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0: So things you should not be doing, you know, during the summer heat. Let's go into this. I'm going to say you should not be fighting with your boo if it's hot outside. You know, whatever you guys say, you guys probably don't mean it, right?
1: With
0: boo? Your boo, man, con tu pareja. And that's the new slang. Shoot.
2: Your roca or your vato.
1: Ah.
0: All right.
1: My butang.
0: Your butang, okay.
1: Yeah.
0: All right, you guys. So algo que no debes hacer during heat, what is it?
1: Yeah, I would say, like, argue.
0: Argue?
1: Imagine being hot and irritated, like,
0: oh, this argument's not going to go anywhere. You're not going to resolve anything. Otra cosa que uno no debe de hacer during the summer heat is any critical data input jobs. Imagine those people that work remotely and, like, they have to make sure their numbers are online. Like, I think if it's anything that's critical data, you probably shouldn't be doing it under the heat.
2: You shouldn't work under the heat.
1: I know. Just be an AC, especially if you have a remote job.
0: Stop. Un saludo especial para todos los ruferos que están allá afuera.
1: Oh, yeah.
2: Pobres ruferos.
1: Yeah.
2: Bueno, pobrecitos. No pobres, porque el otro día, my neighbor was trying to put a new roof in.
0: Uh-huh.
2: And it took about 4 days.
0: Oh, wow.
2: the guys were upstairs. I don't know what the hell they were doing, but they were not working.
0: Watching the game. Seguro están viendo los juegos.
2: Mejor sí.

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0: And is bringing the heat all afternoon on Fuego 101.9.

0: right, everybody. Let's talk about sports now. About
1: let's go.
0: NBA. Woo! Well, did you know that we just got another player to the NBA that he's Mexican born? He was born in Mexico in Sonora.
1: We got a new Latino in the NBA. Make some noise. Where's the bell?
2: Born and raised in Mexico. How amazing.
0: And ahí viene.
3: Tienen burro, pero va a llegar.
2: How tall is he?
0: He's 6'9".
2: What?
1: 6'9"?
0: 6'9". Look. Born in Sonora.
2: I love my Mexicanos, but it's rare you see a 6'9".
3: Are you sure he's Mexican?
0: Yeah.
3: Not mixed?
0: Born in 2007. 6'9".
2: Okay.
0: And,
2: man.
0: I saw
1: entonces actually, es sonorense.
0: Sonorense.
2: Yep,
0: and estaba haciendo una entrevista con Karim León. Estaba ahí diciéndole congratulations. Oye, Karim León habla inglés bien.
1: He doesn't speak English?
0: He does, no.
2: Oh, wow. He sings in English a lot too. But yeah, Karim is now going to play for the Memphis Grizzlies.
1: Wow, okay, uh-huh. Congratulations for sure.
2: Yeah, so
0: he was elected number 21 in the draft.
2: That's
0: with
2: a
0: Memphis
2: lot.
0: Grizzlies. But 2026 NBA draft.
1: I love it when Latinos were representing and obviously making these really cool highlights, you guys.
0: Yeah, and the thing is that he's Mexican born. First Mexican born in the NBA.
2: That's
1: oh, wow.
2: Amazing.
1: You guys, that's an amazing accomplishment right there.
2: Woo-woo.

0: So the Trump administration, they did the attempt to block food stamp users from using their EBT, you guys, para comprar chucherías, sodas, todas las comidas procesadas. Mm-hmm. Pero un juez dijo, no, no, no, no, no, no. La gente puede comprar lo que les dé la gana. You're not going to stop that.
1: Well, then we're not going to be able to buy anything because everything nowadays is junk.
2: Sí, todo. Well, toda la comida
0: with,
2: que
0: with
2: es.
0: This blockage, what they were trying to do is they were trying to encourage parents to cook healthy meals for their kids. And of course, with EBT, you could buy stuff to make stuff, or you could just buy frozen foods that are already made. It just depends the route the parents choose to do, right? And what they were doing is trying to limit these options so you could encourage your kids to eat healthier. Anyways, the judge said, no, you cannot block this. And it looks like EBT users will be able to buy whatever they
1: want.
0: Yeah,
1: but I mean, I think there should be some
0: restrictions.
1: Some restrictions on how to make kids eat healthier. Because I do see that a lot of kids just eat junk food for breakfast, lunch, and dinner.
0: Yeah.
1: And by the time they're 12, they have diabetes.
2: And that's the hard part, though, to determine which families are doing the good thing and providing for their kids healthy or constantly being unhealthy. You can't scope it out. So that's why it's hard to put that ban on it, you know, because not everyone takes advantage of that.
0: Well, the only people that are winning here is the companies that make these things because more money for the pockets. Fun fact, you guys, pay attention to this. Lay's, the company that fabricates the chips, when they did this ban, you know what the price of chips went down? Because the people couldn't buy the chips with EBT, so they went cheaper. And you know what's going to happen? They're going to go back up because now with food stamps, you're going to be able to buy chips. And I bet you one thing, price is going to go up. So it definitely does affect.

0: child abuse is not a bad parent problem.
1: Keeping families out of crisis in the first place
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0: We the best.
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0: And we turn it up every time.
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2: 장이가 좋아하는 랜덤 게임. 랜덤.

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0: 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You know how Norway, the team, tienen una porra where it looks like they're rowing a boat?
2: Yeah.
0: They all lean forward and then lean back together and they go, row, row, row, row. You know? 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Y bueno, hablando del World Cup, el día de ayer, Team USA lost 3-2 versus Turkey. Crazy. In the last minute of the game.
1: Wow. Dude,
0: they had given another 7 minutes, I think, of stoppage time.
3: Yeah, yeah, 7 minutes.
0: Y anotaron el gol como en el octavo, güey. Like, the game should have ended, güey. 2-2, la mera neta.
4: Era tremenda jugada la última de Turquía, güey, mis respetos. Dos túneles that passed the ball through, like, between the legs of two USA, USA players.
2: It was crazy.
4: El Pulisic, el portero, para el golazo de Turquía. Moral of the story, USA, close your legs.
2: For real. Me, I was like, dude, how are you gonna let it go through your legs? I never played a game in my whole life. It was the World Cup. I'm like talking ish with my chips.
0: No, pero no se agüiten. USA ya estaba calificado.
1: Okay.
0: They were already qualified to go to the next round of 32, even though. So they didn't need to win that game. They were playing kind of like the B team, but either way, le echaron ganas a Turquía y está eliminado. And it looks like US may be playing in the next round of 32 versus Bosnia. Es lo que se ve. Es lo que se ve. Yes, Eddie.
3: There was a bunch of celebrities I saw at the game.
1: Oh,
3: like,
1: yeah.
3: Men celebrities, like Brad Pitt, your gemelo was there.
0: Hey, mucha gente.
2: Ay, el Owen Wilson.
0: Me empezaron a mandar mensajes cuando salió Brad Pitt. Ah. Shaboy, is that you?
2: Literally nobody.
0: Okay, nobody.
3: I just wonder, if they liked it or not, you know, because I've never seen them at a soccer game. These guys, these big celebrities, but.
0: I hope he did, bro. I think at the end of the day, it's good. No, Will Ferrell salió también, and he's a huge soccer fan.
3: LAFC. Oh,
0: isn't he an owner of LAFC?
3: Yep, he's owner of LAFC.
0: Yeah, venga de ahí. So he's out there promoting his new movie. It's about golfing and whatnot. It's coming out on Netflix and Computa.
2: Yes, man.
0: They went for the promo, primo.
3: Yeah,
0: buddy,
3: that's what they did.
0: All right, man. Coming up next, we got Pero No Me Agüito Therapy. Aquí en el Shaboy Show. No te lo pierdas.

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0: Hey,
1: it's probably not gonna solve the issue, but you're gonna feel a whole lot better. 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Por ejemplo, I'm gonna kick it off real quick.
0: A ver,
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0: Y la queso. And how much is it gonna cost? Have you already figured it out?
1: We're waiting for them to come check it out. They said we'll be there in a week. For
0: just get a new one at this point.
1: What?
0: Just get a new one at this point.
1: No, está muy caribeño.
2: This is the second time it broke, no?
1: This is the second time it broke.
0: That's... Pero no me agüito. Like, at what point, like the shelf life of, like, a bed is every, what, I don't know, 8-10 years-ish?
1: ¿Cuánto dura un refrigerador?
0: Yeah, so what's the shelf life of a refrigerator?
1: No sé, we're about to find out.
3: Yeah. A ver si así tragas menos, chavo, nomás con una hielerita de comida, güey.
1: No. Así, because now we're eating out every day, bro.
0: Qué rico.
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3: A ver si puedes adivinar cuál equipo que vino al Mundial aquí en los Estados Unidos le dijo no a la comida de los Estados Unidos. They're like, hell nah, we're good. We want to be healthy, we don't want to get sick, we want to be at top-notch level. ¿Cuál país del mundo le dijo no a la comida de los Estados Unidos? The answer is Norway. Noruega. Yes, Norway, where they have the amazing forward Erling Haaland, el altote, rubio, tremendo cuerpazo.
4: His hair.
3: Yeah, su cabello, güey. Why do you think he has that beautiful hair?
1: Yeah.
3: He ain't messing with our food. They only eat healthy. Really? Y la comida en Norway is one of the healthiest. Bueno, en Europa, completamente, you know? They brought over 2,200 pounds of food desde Norway.
4: What?
3: For their base camp, including más de 600 libras de pescado, y'all.
2: Hell no.
4: Wow.
2: Hello, ceviche.
3: 256 libras of their brown cheese and 6,000 oranges.
1: Wow.
3: I didn't know about that.
4: Jeez.
3: Right? I thought oranges were good, bro. What the heck?
4: Nah, everything's GMO here.
3: Pero la situación es esta. Prima Vani, you were looking into it.
4: Yeah.
3: Apparently in Europe, and especially in Norway, a lot of ingredients are banned from their food because it harms our body.
4: Yes.
3: Pero aquí en los Estados Unidos, they almost allow anything. Con que sea más barato y las compañías hagan más dinero. Yeah, sure. Métanle ese ingrediente.
4: Right.
3: Break it down for us real quick.
4: Yeah. So the U.S., the United States, only bans 11 ingredients that is allowed within our food. Like, basically any products that we consume in makeup or in our food products.
3: Yeah.
4: And in European standards, they ban over 1,600 to 1,700 ingredients.
3: Acaban de escuchar eso. Aquí en los Estados Unidos, banned no más 11 ingredientes.
4: That's crazy.
3: Y en Europa, más de 1,000 ingredientes.
4: Yeah.
3: No dejan que entren a su comida or even anything you put on your body or face or whatever it may be.
4: Correct. Yeah. So that it just kind of like puts things into perspective of, right, what we're putting into our body and the effects that it, and not just like the short term, but the long term effects it has with us.
2: Hey, all I gotta say is that I'm 100% organic. Anytime y'all want me in your body, we good.
3: Impresionante con qué razón, bro. Erling Haaland, he's giving like prehistoric vibes.
1: Yeah.
3: Like Neanderthal, like size, body.
4: His bone structure, his face like structure.
3: The other day I saw a breakdown de uno de los goles que anotó, and he was running from half field, y los defensas todavía estaban enfrente de él, güey. Caught up to everybody.
5: Yeah.
3: He hit 22 miles an hour.
1: Damn.
4: No, man.
3: In his sprint, bro.
1: Bruh, I saw a video of him, you know, whatever. It was like a compilation. He's running. And, like, a él ni lo tocan. Like, los jugadores salen volando. And he keeps going. Like, he's just a giant. Like, everybody se la aparta. He's freaking huge.
2: Ah, pensé que ibas a decirte, everybody se la pela. ¿Qué vamos a decir?
3: Yo, but it does make you think, right? Like, we need to do better in los Estados Unidos in banning more of these ingredients that are harming us. Where is Norway in the top most healthiest countries in todo el mundo, Prima Vane?
4: Norway is number six.
5: Oh.
4: Yeah, so that means top 10.
3: Who's the top five?
4: Singapore, Japan, number three, South Korea, number four, Iceland, and number five, Luxembourg.
3: There it is. Venga. Wow.
2: Hey, no wonder Trump has quería comprar Iceland.
5: Yeah.
2: Well, I think he wanted to buy Iceland because of the first part of the word.
4: Oh, my.
1: Hey, Trump. Oh, my God.

Yeah, as we leave the family, somos the Shaboy Show. We got the Feel Good Friday segment coming up next. Cuéntanos, why are you feeling good today? Mándanos un mensaje de voz via DM on Instagram, @Shaboy Show. Sí,

0: to Shaboy's Feel Good Friday.
1: Let's go! Woo! Cuéntanos, familia. Why are you feeling good today? Feeling blessed. Super blessed. Tal vez te dieron buenas noticias en tu trabajo, de tu salud, de tu familia, tus hijos. 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
1: Así como lo hizo Mari, cuéntanos, why are you feeling good?
3: I feel good Friday for today, que hoy es el último día de la escuela de verano, summer school. I know we don't like to go to summer school, but I volunteered to teach, and here it is, the last day. ¡Qué bueno se siente!
1: ¡Let's go!
2: ¡Yes, girl! ¡Get that money!
1: Shout out to all the amazing teachers that said, you know what? I'm going to put in another few more weeks at summer school.
2: Yeah.
1: Ah, pero ese extra paycheck. ¡Let's go!
2: ¡Easy!
1: Yeah. Pero este fin de semana a celebrar con todo, Mari.
4: Let's go.
1: Everything you do for our kids, girl. Ahora vamos con Jenny. Cuéntanos, why are you feeling good?
5: Hola, Shaboy. Hoy me siento bien porque pasé mi examen de real estate después de tanto tiempo estudiando.
1: ¡Felicidades! Let's go. Real estate, mommy. Let's go. Jenny, let us know when you're ready, girl. We'll help you promote. Anybody else that's in real estate, just tag us on your post at Shaboy Show. Y con mucho gusto, we'll share you in our stories apoyándolos, man. Hey, there's nobody that's going to hustle more than Latinos and Latinas in real estate.
2: That's right.
1: Punto y fuera. Ahora, Kim, you got a very special Feel Good Friday today. Cuéntanos, what's going on?
4: I feel good because I just won a trip to the World Cup.
1: ¿Qué?
2: Wow.
1: Venga de ahí. Where's the trip to, Kim?
4: I'm going to see the Canada-South Africa game here in L.A.
6: Damn, that's like a 45-minute trip for you.
1: Not with the L.A. traffic, though. It'd be hella longer. I know, right, everybody?
4: I entered an Instagram giveaway, and I won, and I've actually never won anything in my life, not even freaking galletas, so I'm so excited. Y para que vean, hey, just enter. You never know what could happen.
1: That's it.
4: I'm going to go by my... But things have been working out, and so I think I'm going to take my dad.
2: Nice.
4: Yeah.
1: That would be an amazing surprise.
4: I know, I'm so excited.
1: Kennedy, so happy for you, kid.
2: Yeah.
1: Venga de ahí, man. That's why I'm telling you guys, especially when we do giveaways, just enter. You never know what could happen. You never know what could happen. Orle, échale ganas, familia. Remember, focus on your blessings and not your burdens. So happy for you, Kim. Que te la pases al cielo.
4: Gracias.
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2: Hey, if you're looking for something to bump this weekend, I got you. 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

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And now, The Shaboy Show. On air. From the studios of Mi Lawyers. Lastimado en un accidente. Call attorney Mike and Rani. The Me in Mi Lawyers. Llama al 209-812-1019.

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1: Or, cuenten.
2: Oh, my
3: God. Shaboy.
4: Feliz Bebe Viernes. Yes, the weekend finally here. Prima Vane, ¿qué lo que
1: hay? Hey, it's Friday and that means new music. But before we get into it, Don Omar, The Last King Tour. 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And for dates and for more info, please hit up our IG and Facebook story at Shaboy Show. Bueno, back to the chisme. Like I said, it's Friday. And if you're looking for something to bump this weekend, well, Becky G has got you. Because el día de ayer, she announced that she is dropping her fifth studio album, y'all.
4: Ya el quinto, mi respeto.
1: Yes, on August 14th. Titled Pareja Bendita.
4: Ooh.
1: Pareja Bendita, yeah. Like
4: is it
1: what?
4: Pareja like a partner?
1: No, Pareja, like the playing cards.
4: Oh, Baraja.
1: Baraja. Yeah. Sorry. Baraja. Mm. Baraja Bendita. Yeah, and she teased this with a new song called Patrona. And here's the song, Patrona. Do we like or do we love?

0: That's a bar right there, patrón.
1: Yes, and we know she also dropped the song Epa, so we're I'm almost for certain that that song is going to be on that album, but I'm so excited to see and hear what it's going to sound like.
2: Patrona, fregona,
3: yes,
2: all
3: of it.
2: Nicho.
1: Bueno, los de Eslabón Armado, yo, they linked up with Peso Pluma again with a new collab for a song called Amigos con Derechos. Do we like or do we love?
4: Miénteme como tú sabes, porque de-

0: They got great chemistry, man. Yeah. I mean, I don't know if it's a Ella Baila Sola type of hit.
1: I was about to say.
0: Pero la neta, the vibe is there.
1: Yeah, yeah, we'll see if it gets to there. Yeah, they also dropped a new album, Nocturno, so, and it's already all available, so be sure to peep that. And last but not least, Fuerza Regida. Yes, trying to stay relevant. They dropped a new song titled 6-7.
2: Do we like her doing that? Like a year late, fool.
0: Escuchemos 6-7.

0: Que la morra quiere besitos, pero está 6'7".
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1: Ah.
0: Yeah,
1: she, oh, you know, my god.
0: 6'7" is basically a translation to like está 2'3".
1: Yeah.
0: Wow. You know, like it's mid.
1: Está media feita.
2: Oh, hell no.
3: You're medio feito, fool. What the hell? But I'm still down to make out with you.
0: Hey, but I can't wait to go to your concert.
3: Hey, but I can't wait. Put me on stage.
0: Coming up next, we got your boy show, Mini Mix. No te lo pierdas aquí. And it's your boy show.

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1: Dímelo, ahora vamos con Leti. She wants to send a birthday shout out para su prima Patricia Ramirez, who's turning 30 this weekend. Yay, prepárese 30, a tirar party. 30.
2: Yes, the 30-30. What you got, prima mana?
0: Yes, Isaac Hernandez. He says he's just excited for the World Cup vibes. He's like, what team? Every team.

0: de junio. Vamos a tus saludos vía DM on Instagram at Your Boy Show. Happy birthday para Esme Velázquez, also turning 30. Chica treintona vibes. Let's go.
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0: O tú aviéntatelo como adulto también, se vale. 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
2: Hey, Chiboy, this is my dad joke.
0: Okay.
2: Why did the Mexican chicken cross the road?
0: Ah, caray, why did the Mexican chicken cross the road? ¿Por qué, Elia?
2: Because the Mexican mom said, ven pa' acá.
0: Ven pa' acá.
1: Ven pa' acá. That's funny. Love it.
0: Oh, buenísimo. Good job, Elia. Ahora vamos con Jenny.
3: Why did the scarecrow win an Oscar?
4: Why did the scarecrow win an Oscar? El espantapájaros. Tal vez porque en vez de espantar al pájaro, el pájaro se le paró.
0: Oh, Micho.
4: I don't know, maybe it's a very good acting. You know, the pájaro lands on the scarecrow.
3: Oh. Because he was outstanding in his field.
0: Outstanding?
1: Funny.
0: It is real. Yeah. Got it. Está bueno. Prima Vane, venga, Dai, what you got for us?
1: Okay, ¿saben por qué Messi no bautiza a su hijo?
0: ¿Por qué Messi no bautiza a su hijo?
1: Porque no quiere que sea cristiano.
4: Messi haters right now. Yeah. Ooh, Ronaldo lovers como Eddie, el no sabe.
0: The best. Está buenísimo. Okay, what you got for us?
5: All right, so today was my little cousin's fourth birthday party, I didn't recognize her.
1: Why?
5: I've never seen her before.
0: I've never seen her before. Cuatro, venga, that's what's up. Eddie, representando on, Eddie. A todos los no sabo.
6: Arriba, mucho.
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7: Vámonos. 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
1: Foco.
6: Una foco.
4: Like a light bulb?
6: Yeah, like a light bulb, yeah.
4: Oh, I thought you were talking about your boy.
6: Okay.
4: Una foca.
1: That's a funny joke.
0: Let me bring this out. So, ¿cómo estornuda un foco?
6: Yeah, un foco, yeah.
0: How does a light bulb sneeze? Okay, ¿cómo estornuda un foco, Eddie?
6: Luz. Hey, I got someone to laugh.
5: No, I didn't laugh. Yeah, I did laugh.
0: A luz.
6: A luz. That's funny, man.
4: That's not like Ronaldo celebration, fool.
8: Boy show. 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
0: Para ti que eres una mujer fregona. 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

0: 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On air. From the studios of Mi Lawyers. Lastimado en un accidente. Call attorney Mike and Ronnie. The Me in Mi Lawyers. Llama al 209-812-1019.
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0: 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Y bueno, hablando del World Cup, el día de ayer, Team USA lost 3-2 versus Turkey. Crazy. In the last minute of the game. The game should have ended, güey. 2-2, la mera neta.
2: Era tremenda jugada la última de Turquía, güey, mis respetos. Dos túneles, güey. Dos túneles that passed the ball through, like between the legs of two USA players.
3: It was crazy.
2: El Pulisic, el portero, para el golazo de Turquía. More of the story, USA. Close your legs.
3: Me, I was like, dude, how are you gonna let it go through your legs? Never played a game in my whole life. The World Cup, I'm like talking ish with my chips.
0: No, pero no se agüiten. USA ya estaba calificado. They were already qualified to go to the next round of 32. They didn't need to win that game. They were playing kind of like the B team, but either way, le echaron ganas a Turquía, ya está eliminado, and it looks like US may be playing in the next round of 32 versus Bosnia. Es lo que se ve. Yes, Eddie.
4: There was a bunch of celebrities I saw at the game.
1: Oh,
4: like, men celebrities, like Brad Pitt, your gemelo was there.
0: Hey, mucha gente.
3: El Owen Wilson.
0: Me empezaron a mandar mensajes cuando salió Brad Pitt. Your boy, is that you?
3: Literally nobody.
0: Okay, nobody.
4: I just wonder, if they liked it or not, you know, because I've never seen them at a soccer game. These guys, big celebrities.
2: But
0: all right, man, coming up next, we got Pero No Me Agüito Therapy. Aquí en el Shaboy Show. No te lo pierdas.
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0: Y continuamos, compadre, porque lo siga bailando machín, compadre. 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
25: Pero no te voy a
0: I got a DM from a listener yesterday. Una mamá dice, Shaboy, every time you guys play that, like, you know, like your mom hooking you up with caldo de pollo on a hella hot day.
1: Yes.
0: Dice, mija, siempre me dice, mom, like Shaboy says, it's a hella hot day.
1: Traumadas.
0: Pero dice, pero se lo come every time. She asks for seconds. Dale gracias a tu mami, que gracias a Dios te cocina, girl. Ahí con los extra tapatíos, sauce, caldito, Valentina. ¡Ay, qué rico! Y una tortita así, like, rolled up.
1: All right, chill, me. I'm hungry.
0: Hey, let's order breakfast. You guys down or what?
1: Yeah.
0: We're down. We're always down.
26: So wait, when are they not down?
1: There's never been a day we're not down.
0: Yeah, if we gotta pay, maybe we're down. Maybe we're not. Yeah, depende. Keep up on that. I got you guys. All right, I want to shout out Guillermo Carvalho. You are the winner, carnalito. Mi compa Guille.
1: Let's go.
0: Los boletos para ir al concierto de Don Omar el 10 de febrero at the Honda Center in Anaheim, Califas. No te agüites si no ganaste. We got more tickets coming your way, coming up in menos de 20 minutos. Y checa el dato. Don Omar announced new dates, new cities de su gira for 2027. Those go on sale today a partir de las 10 de la mañana en todo el país. So, suerte, mi linda familia. We got another shout out. Dice, send a congratulations message to my little Nayeli. It's her last day of preschool and she's about to be a kindergartner.
1: No.
0: Felicidades. 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

0: Let's go. 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
0: it's probably not gonna solve the issue, but you're gonna feel a whole lot better. 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It means like it's all good. 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Por ejemplo, I'm gonna kick it off real quick.
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0: 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We gotta buy ice every day for it. 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
2: Y la queso. And how much is it gonna cost? Have you already figured it out?
0: We're waiting for them to come check it out. They said we'll be there in a week, fool.
2: Just get a new one at this point. Just get a new one at this point.
0: No, está muy caribeño,
3: güey. This is the second time it broke, no?
0: This is the second time it broke. That's... Pero no me agüito.
2: Like, at what point, like, okay, like, the shelf life of, like, a bed is every, what, I don't know, 8-10 years-ish?
0: ¿Cuánto dura un refrigerador?
2: Yeah, so what's the shelf life of a refrigerator?
0: No sé, we're about to find out.
1: Yeah. A ver si así tragas menos, chavo, güey, nomás con la hielerita de comida, güey.
2: No.
0: Now we're eating out every day.
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0: Ahora vamos con el compa Carlos. 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

0: crazy news on the Sheboy Show. You're so crazy.
1: Notas locas y bien estupe.
2: A ver si puedes adivinar cuál equipo que vino al mundial aquí en los Estados Unidos le dijo no a la comida de los Estados Unidos. They're like, hell nah, we're good. We want to be healthy, we don't want to get sick, we want to be at top-notch level. ¿Cuál país del mundo le dijo no a la comida de los Estados Unidos? The answer is Norway. Noruega. Yes, Norway, where they have the amazing forward Erling Haaland, el altote, rubio, tremendo cuerpazo. Yeah.
3: His hair.
2: Yeah, su cabello, güey. Why do you think he has that beautiful hair?
4: Yeah.
2: He ain't messing with our food. They only eat healthy. Really? Y la comida en Norway is one of the healthiest. Bueno, en Europa, completamente, you know? They brought over 2,200 pounds of food desde Norway.
3: What?
2: For their base camp, including más de 600 libras de pescado, y'all.
3: Oh. Wow.
1: Hello, ceviche.
2: 256 libras of their brown cheese and 6,000 oranges.
4: Wow.
2: I didn't know about that.
3: Jeez.
2: Right? I thought oranges were good, bro. What the heck?
3: Nah, everything's GMO here.
2: Pero la situación es esta. Prima Vanny, you were looking into it.
3: Yeah.
2: Apparently in Europe, and especially Norway, a lot of ingredients are banned from their food because it harms our body.
3: Yes.
2: Pero aquí en los Estados Unidos, they almost allow anything. Con que sea más barato y las compañías hagan más dinero. Yeah, sure. Métanle ese ingrediente.
3: Right.
2: Break it down for us real quick.
3: Yeah. So the U.S., the United States, only bans 11 ingredients that is allowed within our food. Like basically any products that we consume and makeup and our food products.
2: Yeah.
3: And in European standards, they ban over 1,600 to 1,700 ingredients.
2: Acaban de escuchar eso. Aquí en los Estados Unidos, banned nomás 11 ingredientes.
3: That's crazy.
2: Y en Europa, más de 1,000 ingredientes.
3: Yeah.
2: No dejan que entren a su comida or even anything you put on your body or face or whatever it may be.
3: Correct. Yeah. So it just kind of like puts things into perspective of what we're putting into our body and the effects that it, and not just like the short term, but the long term effects that it has with us.
1: Hey, all I gotta say that I'm 100% organic. Anytime you want me in your body, we do.
2: Impresionante con qué razón, bro. Erling Haaland, he's giving like prehistoric vibes.
4: Yeah.
2: Like Neanderthal. Size, body,
3: his bone structure, his face like structure.
2: The other day I saw a breakdown de uno de los goles que anotó. He was running from half field y los defensas todavía estaban enfrente de él, güey. Caught up to everybody.
5: Yeah.
2: He hit 22 miles an hour.
4: Damn.
3: No, man.
2: In his sprint, bro.
4: Bruh, I saw a video of him, you know, whatever, it was like a compilation, he's running, and like, a él ni lo tocan, like, los jugadores salen volando, and he keeps going, like, he's just a giant.
2: Yo, but it does make you think, right? Like, we need to do better in los Estados Unidos in banning more of these ingredients that are harming us. Where is Norway in the top most healthiest countries in todo el mundo, Prima Vane?
3: Norway is number 6.
5: Oh.
3: Yeah, so that means top 10.
2: Who's the top 5?
3: Singapore, Japan, number 3 South Korea, number 4 Iceland, and number 5 Luxembourg.
2: There it is. Venga. Wow.
1: Hey, no wonder Trumpas quería comprar Iceland.
5: Yeah.
1: Well, I think he wanted to buy Iceland because of the first part of the word.
3: Oh my.
0: 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SHOBOY

0: we brought up things in his life that he had never really talked about, like him being in a foster home. Y luego empezó a llorar dentro de la entrevista because we surprised him with his tía that took care of him when his mom wasn't present. I don't know. We thought it was something nice. Yeah. And something beautiful to show, like, hey, mira desde donde viene este chavo y la ha logrado, güey, a pesar de todo right, lo que ha pasado. It. Yeah. And now he's saying de que me quiere demandar for posting the interview on our YouTube channel, the Shaboy Show.
1: Dude, he's being drama. Yeah, güey.
0: Y hasta invitó al talabélico, güey, al video. Yeah. Los dos ahí de llorones, traumados.
1: Another one, drama. Yeah,
0: check out the video. It's up on our Instagram right now, at Shaboy Show.
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0: 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Go to our Instagram right now. Y gracias por tu apoyo. Hey, yo,
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0: Cuéntanos, familia. 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
1: Así como lo hizo Mari, cuéntanos, why are you feeling good?
4: 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I know we don't like to go to summer school, but I volunteered to teach, and here it is, the last day. ¡Qué bueno se siente!
1: Let's go!
3: Yes, girl, get that money!
1: Shout out to all the amazing teachers that said, you know what? I'm going to put in another few more weeks to summer school.
5: Yeah.
1: Ah, pero ese extra paycheck, let's go!
5: Easy!
1: Yeah. Pero este fin de semana, celebrar con todo, Mari.
5: Let's go.
1: Thank you for everything you do for our kids, girl. Ahora vamos con Jenny. Cuéntanos, why are you feeling good?
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1: ¡Felicidades! Yeah. Let's go. Real estate, mommy. Let's go. Jenny, let us know when you're ready, girl. We'll help you promote. Anybody else that's in real estate, just tag us on your post at Shaboy Show. Y con mucho gusto, we'll share you in our stories apoyándolos, man. Hey, there's nobody that's going to hustle more than Latinos and Latinas in real estate.
3: That's right.
1: 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So happy for you, Kim. Que te la pases al cielo.
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0: From the studios of Mi Lawyers. Lastimado en un accidente. Call attorney Mike Emrani. The Mi in Mi Lawyers. Llama al 209-812-1019.

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4: Feliz bebe viernes. Yes, the weekend finally here. Prima Vane, ¿qué lo que?
5: Hey, it's Friday and that means new music. But before we get into it, Don Omar, the last King tour. 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Bueno, back to the chisme. Like I said, it's Friday, and if you're looking for something to bump this weekend, well, Becky G has got you, because el día de ayer, she announced that she is dropping her fifth studio album, wow. Y'all.
4: Ya el quinto, mi respeto.
5: Yes, on August 14th, titled Baraja Bendita. Yeah, and she teased this with a new song called Patrona, and here's the song, Patrona. Do we like or do we love?

0: And we know she also dropped the song Epa, so I'm almost for certain that that song is going to be on that album. But I'm so excited to see and hear what it's going to sound like.
1: Patrona, Fregona,
2: yes,
1: all
2: of Epa.
1: Nicho.
0: Hey. Bueno, los de Es Labón Armado, yo, they linked up with Peso Pluma again with a new collab for a song called Amigos con Derechos. Do we like or do we love?

0: They got great chemistry, oh, yeah, man. I mean, I don't know if it's a Ella Baila Sola type of hit.
1: I was about to say.
0: Pero la neta, the vibe is there.
1: Yeah, yeah, we'll see if it gets to there. Yeah, they also dropped a new album, Nocturno, so, and it's already all available, so be sure to peep that. And last but not least, Fuerza Regida. Yes, trying to stay relevant, they dropped a new song titled 6-7. Do we like it?
2: Like a year late,
1: fool.
0: Escuchemos 6-7.

0: Que la morra quiere besitos, pero está 6'7".
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1: My gosh.
0: 6'7" is basically a translation to like, está 2'3".
1: Yeah.
0: Wow. You know, like, it's mid. Está,
1: yeah, está media feita.
2: Oh, hell no.
3: Nada, yo feito, fool. Hey, but I'm still down to make out with you.
0: Whatever. Hey, but I can't wait to go to your concert.
3: Hey, but I can't wait. Put me on stage.
0: Coming up next, we got Shaboy Show Mini Mix. 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And it's Shaboy Show.

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0: 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Thank you for DMing us on Instagram at your boy show. 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
0: Boy Show. Oh, he's so handsome. What's his name?
7: Ay, felicidades a Nancy Deras. Thank you for DMing us on Instagram at your boy show. 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

0: welcome to Friday Funnies, Chistes para Niños, a.k.a. Dad Jokes. 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
0: O tú aviéntatelo como adulto también, se vale. 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
2: Hey, Shaboy, this is my dad joke.
0: Okay.
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0: Ah, caray, why did the Mexican chicken cross the road? ¿Por qué, Elia?
2: Because the Mexican mom said, ven pa' acá.
0: Ven pa' acá.
1: 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That's funny. 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
0: Estuvo buenísimo. Good job, Elia. Ahora vamos con Jenny.
3: Why did the scarecrow win an Oscar?
4: Why did the scarecrow win an Oscar? El espantapájaros.
3: Because he was outstanding in his field.
0: Yeah. Outstanding.
1: That's funny.
0: It is real. Yeah. Got it. Está bueno, está bueno, está bueno. 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
5: venga, dai, what you got for us?
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4: Messi haters right now. Yeah. Ooh, Ronaldo lovers como Eddie, no sabo.
5: The best.
0: That buenísimo. Okay, what you got for us?
6: All right, so today was my little cousin's fourth birthday party, but awesome. I didn't recognize her.
1: Why?
6: I've never seen her before.
0: I've never seen her before. Cuatro. Venga, that's what's up. Eddie, representando on, Eddie. A todos los no sabo.
7: Arriba, mucho.
0: Come on, bro. Don't let them down.
7: Vámonos. 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
4: ¿Qué dijo?
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4: Oh, estornuda. 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
7: 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Yeah, sneeze. ¿Saben cómo estornuda una foco?
1: Foco.
7: Una foco.
4: Like
7: yeah.
4: A light bulb?
7: Yeah, like a light bulb, yeah.
4: Oh, I thought you were talking about your boy.
7: Okay.
4: Una foca.
1: That's a funny joke.
0: Let me bring this up. So, ¿cómo estornuda un foco?
7: Yeah, un foco, yeah.
0: How does a light bulb sneeze? Okay, ¿cómo estornuda un foco, Eddie?
7: ¡Ah, luz! Hey, I got someone to laugh.
6: No, I didn't laugh. Yeah, I didn't laugh.
0: A luz.
7: A luz.
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On air. From the studios of Mi Lawyers. Lastimado en un accidente. Call attorney Mike and Rani. The Me in Mi Lawyers. Llama al 209-812. Llama al 209-812-1019.

lots of stuff going on this weekend in Sacramento. It's Megan Rage on Fuego 101.9. MoonPay X Games from today through the 28th. Of course, Concert in the Park tonight with Arden Park Roots. The Sacramento French Film Festival. The Farmers Market. There's always stuff to do in Sacramento.

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final season of The Bear is out, and I totally forgot that it was even coming out this month because my mind is just all Love Island all the time. 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

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Did anyone else see that video? It's Megan Rage on Fuego 101.9. I've never been in a Waymo, but I've been seeing them all over Highway 50 in Sacramento, going hella slow, looking super futuristic. But there's people driving these ones. I think they're mapping all the roads here because they're getting ready to be here. Chosen few.

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It's going to be out in theaters September 24th of next year. Will I go see it? 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I feel like The Blair Witch Project and The Ring were like the scariest movies of my time. They just don't do it like that anymore. 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

You know, I wonder how many people participated on today's National Day. Por si no sabías, hoy era Día Nacional de llevarte tu mascota, específicamente tu perro, al trabajo. 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Anyways, para todas las personas que participaron, let me know how that went for you, right? We're also celebrating National Coconut Day and also National Chocolate Pudding Day.

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2: 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And that is it. 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

Número de cabina, 888-332-0263. My name is Hector Millan. Welcome to your afternoon drive. Happy Friday. We're going into the weekend strong, man. Song requests, birthday shout-outs, we got you. Call us up or DM us. Hector M. Radio on Instagram. Now, I just saw that Don Omar added some new dates to his tour. And that's exciting, man. Especially if you're a big Don Omar fan. Have you seen the latest update?

Así es que dicen los cirujanos que Generation Z might be obsessed with Botox, you guys. Están viendo que gente menores de 30 años se están inyectando pues más Botox compared to previous generations. But according to the most recent data, they're saying that 75% of the people getting, you know, like Botox, they're under the age of 30. Are we not seeing the bigger picture here? This new generation is aiming for perfection. Like a decade ago, people were okay with a little bit of wrinkles in their face. Now, it's changed, man. That's why we're seeing that Generation Z is obsessed with Botox, man. And it's going too far, don't you think?

Did you hear that Apple raised their prices on certain products because of the CPU chips? Anyways, le acaban de subir los precios como $200 a $300 a ciertas computadoras iMacs, ¿verdad? Y también a las tabletas. Aún todavía no le han subido los precios a los iPhones yet, and that might be because the drop of the iPhone 18, it is a couple months away, so maybe they're holding on to that. My name is Hector Millan. Were you planning to buy something before this price?

So for Disney fanatics, did you know that Pirates of the Caribbean was closed for several weeks? Now we know why. They added a brand new animatronic. De hecho, un nuevo pirata con con una proyección, ¿verdad? Haciendo que es un pirata y de repente agarra una moneda y se convierte en un skeleton. Kind of like being cursed. Anyways, the new animatronic is finally up as Pirates of the Caribbean has reopened. Now, if you're going to Disney this summer, you probably want to ride it again just to see this new update.

0: Everything is just fine. Why? Because she makes wine.
1: So with AI in the rise, experts are saying this one item that we use daily is going to disappear within the next 5 years. Can you believe the keyboard? They're confident that the keyboard is no longer going to be used with computers, as AI is going to be smart enough to understand what you want to type with you just talking to it. So we might see the keyboard and the mouse disappear completely on computers. What do you think on this?

You know, I wonder how many people participated on today's National Day. Por si no sabías, hoy era Día Nacional de llevarte tu mascota, específicamente tu perro, al trabajo. I don't think I would have been able to do that, man. Anyways, para todas las personas que participaron, let me know how that went for you, right? We're also celebrating National Coconut Day and also National Chocolate Pudding Day.

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2: 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And that is it. 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
3: Qué chimbazón.
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My name is Hector Millán. Welcome to your afternoon drive. Happy Friday. We're going into the weekend strong, man. Song requests, birthday shout-outs, we got you. Call us up or DM us. Hector M. Radio on Instagram. Now, I just saw that Don Omar added some new dates to his tour. And that's exciting, man. Especially if you're a big Don Omar fan. Have you seen the latest update?

Boletos para Palomazo Norteño going down right now. A lot of you guys, check your inbox porque ya les mandé mensajes a los que le atinaron. De hecho, ya conté, yo tengo 4 personas y ya les mandé mensaje. Lo que voy a hacer es, voy a decir esto, ¿eh? Si tú no recibiste un mensaje de ahorita, I still got 2 more slots, 2 more pairs left. Go ahead and change your number, señoras y señores. Cambia tu número, chequea tu inbox. Si no recibiste un mensaje de mí, most likely you probably didn't atinarle this jackpot number. But I got 2 left, so go ahead and change your number. You guys, coming out right after this song, I'm going to tell you which was the jackpot number. I'm trying to get the 6 right now. Hector M. Radio, y por los que no saben what I'm talking about is I'm dropping a pair of tickets right now para Palomazo Norteño. Llega a Golden One Center, man. Suerte para todos. Continuamos. I'm going to tell you which one's the DJ Jackpot number right after the song.

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Yeah. This is your Fuego Drive Mix. From the studios of Mi Lawyers, lastimado en un accidente, call attorney Mike and Ronnie. De Mi in Mi Lawyers, llama al 209-812-1019.